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6 LA dispatcher, Jack, over. Chase Towers, 142, go ahead. Conductor can get everything taken care of, and then reach you down there like bottle load or something.

Alright, how about I order the ride for Buckeye, and then when you pull up to Buckeye, you can see them there, and then your conductor can tell them where to go from there. Do you want me to do that? Like have them, you know, when I tell them where to show up the first time around, tell them to go to Buckeye, or you want me to try to tell them to go somewhere different? That's why I ordered it. Here we go.

0: 422 CSSD 279, dispatch.
1: Yeah, 204, go ahead.
0: Sir, see the recruiters on duty. I was just making sure they got a cab to bring them up over.
1: Your outbound crew.
0: Your outbound crew, we're guessing that we're going to recruit Rick Lake.
1: Yeah, I don't know what they're doing with you on that side. I can look to see if a taxi's been ordered for the outbound crew to meet you real quick, but other than that, you'll have to talk to the ID dispatcher when you turn the corner, but hang on a second. Let's see what they got in here.
0: Standing by.

0: I think the only taxi they got in there was for you guys to get you out and on the train.
1: Yeah, roger, that's what we've seen as well. Just depends on that IVR calls you, because that's what they've been using almost 90% of the time. It doesn't order, so if you don't, you know, look yourself and kind of make sure you need one. So if there's not one in there right now, we're going to recruit at Ridgeway. Can you maybe just send the chief a note or something? We just want to make sure we get to Ridgeway and there's no taxi not ordered, you know.
0: Yeah, I'll walk down. I'll let the ID know what's up, and then he can take it from there. But I'll go give him a heads up. That way, if he thinks there's supposed to be one, he can get one in the works. I'll go down and let him know.
1: We do appreciate that. Thank you.
0: Yep, no problem. Let's check up.

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1: Yo, guys, going to Howard, LA. We'll see if we can spot you across. I think we're planning on parking behind at 171 down here. Working here in those moments.
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1: Okay, track speed for maintaining Riddle
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talk to the 16 when you're close to see if they can get the victory lead. I will have 304 working off the main 7 in

Woodson 23rd, the mile marker 4 clean in Ontario. Before 3 on, O'Neill.

And then probably get you squared away before the next 64Q comes on duty and starts heading that way.

Number one.

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No defects. No defects. Total axle 504. End of transmissions.

Sean Gall, 4487 is in an old 792 to 763, 25, you'll get track speed through there. Yes, supposed to do me into a following invite. Bonneville's coming southbound, I'm keeping everybody moving. I think we can run 189, I gotta figure out what I'm doing, 177. We'll keep everybody rolling like they are at the moment. 174 is out of our way, it's down there.

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Over.

Charlie, Charlie, Charlie, Charlie, Charlie, Charlie, Charlie, Charlie, Charlie, Charlie, Charlie, Charlie, Charlie, Charlie, Charlie, Charlie, Charlie, Charlie, Charlie, Charlie, Charlie, Charlie, Charlie, Charlie, Charlie, Charlie, Charlie, Charlie, Charlie, Charlie, Charlie, Charlie, Charlie, Charlie, Charlie, Charlie, Charlie, Charlie, Charlie, Charlie, Charlie, Charlie, Charlie, Charlie, Charlie, Charlie, Charlie, Charlie, Charlie, Charlie, Charlie, Charlie, Charlie, Charlie, Charlie, Charlie, Charlie, Charlie, Charlie, Charlie, Charlie, Charlie, Charlie, Charlie, Charlie, Charlie, Charlie, Charlie, Charlie, Charlie, Charlie, Charlie, Charlie, Charlie, Charlie, Charl

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All right, I got your signal will be coming to you in less than 5 minutes after this northbound clears. All right, appreciate it. Straight home, James.

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4521 after stopping ILR 4521 at Norwood. Has cleared the path through with the flank stop indication, lane 1 to lane 1 in a stop direction, and is instructed to move power from dual control switches to operate by hand for your route, for headroom. And after occupying interlocking, ILR 4521 has permission to make a reverse move back to Oakley to finish yarding your train. 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

correct, then you can show that at a time of 3:35, 0335, dispatcher is TJ, Tango Delta Juliet. 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

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Total axle 5. 2 2 end of transmission.

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The line is locked back 1-1, 2-2, at 25-26, MSO somewhere.

0: 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Repeat. No defects. Total axles 646. Detector out.
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0: check. 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No defect. Total axle 364. End of transmission.
1: Up all of them.

ETFX, Equipment Defect Detector, East, Milepost 167.36, Track

ESS, equipment defect detector east, milepost 167.36, track 1, no defect, no defect, total axle 470, end of transmission.

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Track 2.

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Milepost 159.5. Track 2. No defect. Total axle 324. Over.

ESX equipment defect detector west, milepost 167.36, track 2.

CSX, equipment defect detector, west, milepost 167.36, track 2, no defect, no defect, total axle 324, end of transmission.

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1: Point 7. 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Repeat. No defects. Total. Axles. 5. 3. 2. Detector out.
2: 705 Nadine Bay. 5141 out.

No defect. No defect. Total axle 364 in of transmission.

0047, I guess that one, story number 4730. 493-60-625, EMJ,

Alma and the Snapchat to park over. Is there a 401 in the single track?

0: 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Canal dispatcher to 776 over. 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

That's checklist three.

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I'm meeting 172 at Campbell's Tower. 172. 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

Yeah,

I guess Chandler's going to take you, so we're going to keep you going here. You're bolting 9 of 4135, 25 mile an hour, main 235 to 233. That could show us all over.

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Southbound ER, 07-13, 07-13 AM. Talking to 4 minutes.

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There, 90, you'll be diverted into form Y11. 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I'll get you going. 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I'll get you signals.

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Track 1. No defect. No defect. Total axle 242. End of transmission.

0: 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Now 4-36-23, go ahead.
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0.7. 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
1: Go on, yes, sir, over.

0: Copy, answer, over.
1: Walter, Storm Miller, LA.
0: Go ahead.
1: Yeah, I got a Sperry verifier here in Piqua, trying to get north. We got 4 picks. I didn't know what kind of traffic you're looking at, over.
0: Got one coming south right now, so. 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I don't know if I can squeeze in between trains or not, so. 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

0: You can leave it on, start that, I guess, Homer. 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
1: Lance,

copy and has already given permission to my travel story. QI 166.8, QI 166.2, all minimum equipment are in the clear. 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

Nova Dispatch 116, over. Well, they're going to take you to the east end. I see your clearance is to Bannon. I was told Bannon to Valley without the clearance is walking speed. 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

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Peter Sachsen, can you answer, Howard? No, I walked down there and she wasn't there.

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0: to Jorge Nichols, over.
1: 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Eastbound on number one track, like.

transmissions.

0: What's going on?
1: Oh, another beautiful day wasted on the railroad. Yeah, it's the life, man.
0: How long you guys been sitting there?
1: About 4.5 minutes.
0: Oh, that's a good meet.
1: You got anybody behind you?
0: 5:10 and stopped to work New River when we came off at Overpeck. That's the closest thing we heard.
1: I won't get too comfortable then.
0: No, I'd say you're at least on that day or date. Maybe further, because they didn't sound too enthusiastic about doing all that work at New River. They had to set an engine out and do a pickup.
1: Yeah, I'm hoping they let us hop off.
0: Oh, you guys got work down there too?
1: I think we got 4 scatters. Now, throughout the 168.

0: Life on Mars, you have a good trip.
1: All right, we'll let you know here in a while.

Nothing is going to help if they don't turn a wheel at some point today to leave the yard, which they have still not done. So, more than likely, we'll come up here towards Cairo or something like that and find a good spot to sit, because, I mean, I would leave you at Lima, but I know I've got a 559 coming that's got a

0: work, so, yeah, we'll probably take it up towards Cairo or something and just sit tight until they decide to move today.
1: Alright, sounds like the same thing they had yesterday, so. Yeah, like I said, I didn't know if it would help you out to move on up or what kind of train traffic you had, just whatever you need to do.
0: I think I'll be good just to leave you towards Lipstick or so. I mean, like I said, Cairo rather, it wouldn't help too much if the Lipstick wouldn't block and diamond and all that good stuff, so. But we'll find a spot and where you can prop your feet up for a bit.
1: Alright, sounds good.

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CSX, I see, answering over.

Mike, Star C, answering over. CSX, I speak to L42823, over. Well, I have to ask, because the Nom told me to ask, are you guys able to clear up for anything? Is that a possibility either, over?

0: marching orders, like 313 can't go to work. And he's back at 153 and he's got to wait for 008 to get all the way back in here still. So if I can't make a meet there with 313 starting his work with 008, then he just has to wait and he's gonna die and so on and so on.
1: I told Brandon there that the bathroom's access is already.

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Southwest.

federal official wanted to get you okay to open up the Hanford Worcester facility. How long are you going to be in there? Okay, I'll leave it open, IR-1-1-0-2-0-1, and then reverse move back towards 182. Do you want to use flag? 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

Tower over. Channel 12, we're calling the tower on the other. Track light on, but now the track light went out, so I'll have to still use a shot there now, but it's all clear now.

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VSX, I see Eastern, over. Yeah, 313-23, you guys are clear, 163, what can I do for you there, over?

Alright, that sounds good to me. Is there enough room to let the L4-3623 out?

CSX, I see L43623, over. 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Yeah, they might be on 26, if you can reach out to them, tell them I'm trying to let them get out and head home, they're open. Yeah, I think, yeah, I don't have 26, so I appreciate it.

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0: 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No defects. Repeat, no defects. Total axles 416. Detector out.
1: CSX 286 North Main, clear south back with no defects. 5 to 10.

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0: 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I'll yell Sean Elliott in just a second.
1: Alrighty.
0: Did you set off an engine at New River?
1: We picked up 8 oil cars in New River. 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
0: No, you did not set off an engine. Didn't have any work. The only thing I got from Bob this morning, he had sent me a message saying, pick up and set off an engine at New River, so that should be it. Nothing at Lima, but I will double check and I'll give you a shot on 08 in just a second.

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0: 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And my phone on. 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
0: Great.

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1: Highball?
2: We're gonna have to take a trip into Middletown.
0: We're gonna try.
3: I don't know who's behind it today, but ore seeker somewhere back here.
2: We haven't heard. Well, actually, I did hear somebody back here at 70. Chief Executive of Vandalia, that's the only one.
0: Yeah, 358's behind you.
2: All right, it's cool. See y'all.
0: The 823 North Main, clear north in Troy, 16509 out.

0: Yeah, side note, just as a heads up, they talking about it. I guess there's motorcycle races in Lima this weekend, so watch out if you go to the hotel.
1: I'm going to stay right here.
0: Yeah, all I just mean getting a room Friday, Saturday might be a tough deal.
1: Yeah, might be a tight one.

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No defect. No defect. Total axle 4-3-0. End of transmission.

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0: 0, defect, total axles, 3, 0, 6. Detector out.
1: Six 4761 south, no defects. Clear 809.
2: Five.

0: 761 southbound Main, clear Troy Depot. 5059.
1: Edward. So, dispatcher, answer.

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I'll be looking for it. Thank you.

0: Over. 43 at Richmond must be on Crossings. I want to know if you can shorten your limits at all so we can move up off Crossings. Over.
1: Detector. Milepost 70.7. No defects. No defects. Total axle 306. End of transmission.
0: Pull off at all toward Richmond, you must be on Crossings, over. 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
0: Sounds good. 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

You have her.

Fairfield.

-143, over. Going for these people that are supposed to be in LeClaire, 330 to clear. I'm wondering if you think you're going to make it to that street, or at least to the double main, over. Okay. Well, when AC 50 get out of the way, we'll make a run for it, over.

Yeah, back.

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Cincinnati, dispatcher, answering, over. Cincinnati, dispatcher, answer 143, over. Yeah, body check, please. I'll get right back with you, over.

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dispatcher, 174, over. If you have an element on the 4951, the 25, CF74.1 to CF74.3, main 1, the tonnage is over that, over. Item 4951, you can set an audit at 0502 at 0502 p.m. Correct, over. You're welcome. 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
0: 408,
1: go ahead.
0: Taxi, we're going to pick you up from the siding and date number.
1: Siding and date,
0: alright. 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

I got you everything between 190 and 190. As long as I'm not normal, I can do east of 180.

Cincinnati, dispatcher, answer number. Cincinnati, dispatcher, answer, is your survey over? I'm getting it right now. You do have a copy of the form, line over. And I'll make it here. And then Cincinnati, dispatcher, the 174 over. Just making sure that your leader, you're headed west there with an NS8 and airway 8, is that correct, over? At 76, CS76.3 right now, thank you.

0: by me. You have fuel BTC, PO, sufficient locomotive horsepower to carry this train through to destination. You are not a key train. Are all those statements correct, Howard?
1: All those statements are correct. We are full power.
0: Alright, you guys know what you're doing. Is MTO Bianco up there with you?
1: Yes, he is.
0: Says that heading in to Spafford. Vandermark has got no work done, needs all work done. You guys are okay to open up. Work Spafford, let me know what switches are locked away. Know what you're heading west, over.

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0: Cincinnati, dispatcher to L-10, over.
1: Yeah, 3.
0: Just Sullivan, you're going back to Reed, over.

Cincinnati dispatch from Mr. Zerbe University. Awesome, because they were telling me that I had to get you off the ramp.

0: M359, LA.
1: M359, 21, go ahead, over.
0: I know as you can, but I think this 7263 is the best.
1: I feel like that might happen, over.
0: Yeah, I guess the fuel monitor in the cab is not the same as outside. It's showing us 910 gallons, but we was coming over the hill there and it died on us. And we're just kind of creeping down through here with the DP as much as we can. I don't know if there's, you want us to stop at the south end of Pickler or you want us to try to keep going?
1: I would say let's stop at the south end of Pickler.
0: Alright, we'll stop at the south end of Pickler and call you back.
1: Alright, copy that. Give me your cell back there, over.
0: Alright, do you want to have our ride rerouted to Pickler, or will you see what happens?
1: Are you thinking that you might be able to get restarted? Is that what the hope, over?
0: Well, that's what we're hoping that we're going to do. We're trying to restart it now, but it's not wanting to do it.
1: Are you on any kind of a grade? Is there any change for showing where you're at in the south of the pit where that might cure that over?
0: Well, I don't know which end the pump is on that tank, but if we get down to the south end, it'll kind of be on a downhill slope, but we got to get it, try that, I guess.
1: Yeah, I'll leave the lights up for the time being. It's not affecting anything right now. Get down to the south end, let me know what you get there, over.
0: I will do.
1: Six, only dispatcher, Jackson.

0: 6, Heli Dispatcher, Jacksonville, 35921, Incident 7623.
1: 59,
0: over. You guys only got like 40 minutes left anyway. Just plan to leave it there at the south end of Piqua. I mean, even if you are able to get the thing restarted, you're going to be right up against even trying to get to Vandalia. And speaking of you are on a single main, it's not worth it. We'll just play on with leave it there at the south end, over.
1: Alright, yeah, and if they decide to fuel it, this is the best place to fuel it, too.
0: Alright, yeah, we'll have to figure all that out after the case. But, at this point, it's no longer your problem. Okay, we get the signal back from you at the south end, or?
1: Hey, give me just a second. Let us get stopped here, and then I'll let you know we're almost to a stop. And then, we'll tie it down and call you and give you that paper, because we're sensitive to key drain.
0: Okay, yeah, copy that. And let me know when you're stopped there.

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1: M359.
0: M359-21, go ahead, over.
1: Alright, you're going to have the signal back, and this thing will not restart. I think it's bone dry.
0: Alright, taking a signal back south of Piccolo. No hope for moving anytime soon. I copy that, over.
1: Yeah, it's going to be a huge mess for whoever comes and gets it, that's for sure.
0: If we sat down before you got the Piccolo, then it would be, that'd be wonderful, over.
1: Yeah, I tried to coaster in here with high hopes, but we all know how that goes. One is none around here, and two is one.
0: That's exactly right, over.
1: So anyway, here it is.
0: Alright, can you give me that security whenever you're ready, and I got the taxi redirected to Piccolo.
1: Alright, hang on a second. We'll tie this thing down and we'll call you back with all the particulars when we're done, if that's alright.
0: That's absolutely fine, over.
1: Okay, we'll be talking soon, if you.
0: CSX, LA Dispatcher, Jacksonville.

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Cincinnati, dispatcher, the 174, over.

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0: N35921, go ahead, over.
1: Hey, ready to do the procurement form.
0: I'm ready, go ahead, over.
1: Alright, the head end's going to be at the BE84.6. The rear end's at the BE86.8. Main track. We got 11,095 feet, 19,527 tons, mixed train, 184 cars, two engines. We'll have 6 handbrakes on the cars, 1 on the locomotive, tangent track, slight descending grade, a little undulating. It's sunny and cloudy both, and we'll make it 06-23-2026. And the reverser will be removed.
0: Reverser removed. All right, thank you guys. I appreciate it. I don't know if the taxi will be able to make its way up there to you yet, but if it becomes an extended period of time, let me know the rumor.
1: Okay, we'll do. Thanks, Tim.
0: Thank you guys. 2-6, LA Dispatcher, Jacksonville.

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1: 319, 23, LA.
0: L-319-23, go ahead, over.
1: Thanks, line, the line track mobile, main track mobile, 24 cents out in the pit.
0: Alright, L-319-23, is a CS-16-2645. Understand all switches you handle, main track, south end of Tip City, north end of Tip City. Restore normal position, main to main, dispatcher TLS, over.
1: TLS, DJ, got it.
0: Come on north from the side of Troy. Get very comfortable. Over.
1: Siding at Troy, get comfortable.
0: Oh, yeah, M359 just ran out of fuel just north of Piqua. They were able to coast it in between the switches at Piqua. I've got two southbound that each is going to drop off one of their locomotives on this train, so I don't have a route for you until you see those two southbounds. Goodbye, over. Like I mentioned, the crew, we got lucky that that engine shut down north of Piqua, not south of Piqua, with his 11,000 feet of.
1: Alright, understand. Up here to, and, look for two. Stop.
0: Yeah. See, it's excellent. Just master as well.

sorry right now, I'm gonna have you get your dream, first part of your dream ready and exciting. We'll meet too, and then we'll come get the rest of your dream at the lumberyard, over. Hey, Ellie Bonnet with the NS1119. You have permission to open up on main one between Richmond and Knight. And head east for the siding there when you're ready, over.

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1: 35921,
0: over. How many copies of your work order do you have on board, over?
1: Just one.
0: Alright. Go over to channel 12 for a moment, over.

0: got a way to separate that work order to give the head 98 cars to one train and the rest to another trailer?
1: Yeah, I mean, we possibly could do that. Maybe I'll pull the staple out of it. I mean, but it's going to be missed. Say head 98.
0: That's correct, though.
1: I mean, they'd be missing one car that I could write all the information down if you needed me to.
0: Well, the 561 is coming up right behind you. The plan is going to be for them to grab the head 98 cars back to the DP and add it to their train and have the rest picked up by another train later in the night. I mean, obviously for that crew it wouldn't be such a big deal, but obviously this crew is coming up there with all the hazmats you got in there. We want to make sure they have good paperwork over.
1: Well, hang on, Tim. I think that they left. I'll look here real quick. Let me get right back with you. I'll dig this old work order here out of the trash and make sure it's the same as mine.
0: Yeah, that'd be great. This 561, they're coming up, like I said, they're past Sydney, so they'll be coming up alongside you here in the next 3 minutes or so. If your ride's not there by then, it'd be easy just to talk to them directly about it. But, yeah, see what you can find there.
1: Give me just a minute. I'll get back with you.

ESX equipment defect detector. West, milepost 167.36. 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

0: Charlie, dispatch, taxi lands for Hammer.
1: 359-21,
0: over.
1: 35921,
0: over.
1: Yeah, we're good to go. I got separate paperwork. They're different work order numbers, but the paperwork's identical with all the hazmat stuff. I went through them all.
0: Alright, sounds good. Taxi showed up yet, over?
1: Negative.
0: Alright, I'll see if I can hang into that as well. As I mentioned in 561, they actually just took the signal at the north end of Piqua, so they'll be pulling down alongside of you. If you want to just hand them the paperwork for those cars, I'll talk to them before they get down there to you, so they have an idea of what's going on, and you can just hand off the good part of the work order, over.
1: Okay, did you say they're taking the DP or they're leaving the DP and the cars behind it?
0: They will leave the DP and the cars behind it, ever.
1: Yeah, I guess if they need to, we'll just sit on the DP till the ride gets here.
0: Alright, I copy that, and I'll see if somebody can check. We'll see if we can try to track down that taxi, see where they're at, ever.
1: Alright, I appreciate them, thank you.
0: Thank you, guys. See you soon, Philly Dispatcher, cash flow. 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

0: They're okay, by the way.
1: Guys, come on down to the south end of Piqua. We're going to have you cut your power away. Reach over onto the main and grab the head of 98 cars off of this dead train on the main and add them to your train. Over.
0: Be with you in a minute, Sterl Kidd.

0: DSX, LA Dispatcher, Jacksonville, answering over.
1: 561 LA.
0: 561-22, over.
1: Okay, we're stopped. So we're picking up, by the way, we're going to have the power. We're going to pick up the engine and 98 cars, is that correct?
0: That is correct, over.
1: Okay, and I guess we'll just have to wing it with the paperwork or what?
0: The crew is still on the train. They have the paperwork prepared for the 98 cars to hand off to you.
1: Okay, is there a crew coming to get the rest of the train? Or are they going to have paperwork?
0: The rest of the paperwork, he's already split the work order up. The rest of the paperwork should be left probably on a DP locomotive back where the cut needs to be made. We'll leave that paperwork on a DP locomotive and another crew is going to pick up on their way south.
1: Okay, so we're going to be changing over to the M359 or what?
0: No, you're still running as your train, over.
1: Plus one.
0: Well, that's not for me to decide, over.
1: Right. Hey, we'll talk to the crew, and I don't know, I guess they'll, I don't know, should we wait till they get a ride and leave, or how you want to do that?
0: Go ahead and start making the pickup, and the crew is already prepared to have to wait on the DP if they're waiting for a ride any longer. I already have one order to pick him up at Vandalia. We're trying to get a reroute to him.
1: Okay, so you want us to grab the head 98, pull the whole thing down to the south end, leave the DP and the balance of the train on the main track tied down, and the crew will sit on it if they don't have a ride yet. Is that correct, south end?
0: Yes, that's correct, over.
1: Okay, we'll get on it. We'll call you when we're ready.
0: I'll have a signal waiting for you to make your routine and position, over.
1: Okay, it'll be a little bit, but yeah, we'll make it when we're ready. Appreciate it.
0: CSX, LA Dispatcher, Jacksonville.

Cincinnati Dispatcher, answering over. Cincinnati Dispatcher, answer 122, over.

checked if I, that's not mine, but I don't see anything on there, over. Yeah, I can see his side too, he just has a DJ five, reaching a 642 there, 189, Kevin, there's no crossing there, so you can set up an all-gear train, 736 in the PM, over.

0: 26, Highway Dispatcher, Jackson Lansing, over.
1: 561-22-3077,
0: over. And 56122, go
1: ahead, over. 561-22-3077, this is Engineer Parsons. Copied all the instructions earlier. We're to cut away our locomotives, tie on to their lead locomotive, and pick up 98 cars. Am I correct so far on that much, over?
0: Those are the instructions that I will receive from the network operations managers, over.
1: Okay, they're currently set up DP. I'm just trying to explain something to you here. I've been running this through my mind. We tie on to their leader, set it up as a trail unit for ours, which will end the DP in order to make it a trail unit. I'm currently not set up DP for their remote unit, so once I tie onto their lead engine, MU it to mine as a trail locomotive, at that point in time the DP functions will have ended on that DP. At that point in time I cannot pull the train down because I'm not linked up to its DP. I'm trying to be stickler here, but there's no way for me to. I can't drag that engine down 98 cars and make it cut without having control of it.
0: Okay, no, I totally understand that. There's a real good possibility that that locomotive, which was showing less fuel on it than the leader, when it came through Deschler, chances are that engine is out of fuel as well. At least now it probably is. But if you can't do anything,

0: up as part of their terrain, so it'll be the same move that you guys are doing, over.
1: Right, sounds like then we'll have to do the original plan, on the engine, head 98 cars, because my knowledge, the conductor had to walk back 98 cars to secure the DP and the remainder of the train and make a standing cut where it is there in the middle of the table.
0: Copy that, over.
1: Just wanted to make sure everybody was aware of the situation there. I'm trying to piece it together and figure out how to work it. So we'll get it done.
0: No, but totally fine. I appreciate the clarity. And yeah, well, like I said, if it needs to be a standing cut where it's at, that's fine. Just when you're ready to do it, let me know where the milepost is, you know, approximately, so I can give it to the next crew.
1: All right, understood. I guess with all that said, this crew's still sitting on their lead engine. DP won't look so good. Milepost across the road is supposed to be picked up. I guess we'll talk with them. Either they ride on one of our trailers for now, or they stand track by waiting on a ride.
0: Okay. Yeah, that might be our next option. If they don't have a taxi that hasn't shown up there to them yet, they just have you hang on to them and drop them off at the Dayton Yard office, over.
1: Okay, understood. We'll ride over here next to them and talk to them about it while we're signed in.
0: Copy that. Thank you, guys. See you soon, Kelly. This is Pastor Jackswell.
2: 319-23 LA.
0: L31923 LA.
2: I've been told to talk to you about running around this here at Troy, seeing if we can work Deltek, and if not, run around and go back to state.
0: Shove out the north end and pull down the main, is that correct, over?
2: Is correct.
0: I'll work on getting you a signal here. I'll talk to this 561, make sure he's not cut away yet. We'll get you at the very least run around and we'll go from there.
2: Yes, I don't know. I guess NCO talked to Assistant Superintendent Murray. That was his instruction.
0: Understand that, over.
2: Alright, you want to be standing by on this channel here, then?
0: Like I said, go ahead and plan on making your runaround, and then while I'm talking to 561, we'll work out a plan, but we'll get your runaround at the very least, over.
2: Understand, we'll get cut away, look for a second.
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0: LA Dispatcher, Jacksonville, 56122. 56122,
1: 377. Okay, to get that signal back from you to south end of Pickwell. We are stopped. Okay to take the signal on M56122. Engineer and conductor both concurs there. We are stopped.
0: Okay, copy that. Thank you. Yeah, just give me a shout when you're ready there, Roma.

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Warren Camp Road, 15 mile an hour, Hessian only over.

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about a crossing. 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